0: Yeah, listen to this.
1: I've been through hard trials that had me bound.

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1: 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Frank, Ella, Tony, and a host of other great American songbook singers, along with some of the best bands ever. 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
2: Hi, this is Wynton Marcellus. 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

Juanito Pascual's new flamenco trio plays at the Granada Theater in Minneapolis Saturday, October 10th at 8 p.m. and Sunday.

Big Band Scene every Sunday, 6 to 7 p.m. on 88.5 with a check of First Alert traffic for the weekend. We're looking at the roads and seeing congestion downtown Minneapolis. Southbound 35W, a crash reported just south of the Minneapolis downtown commons, and that is causing some local congestion.